0: we began our conversation by talking about how he got his start in musical theater while growing up in Delavan, Wisconsin. Victor Wallace joined me via Zoom.
1: I think when I was maybe like 6 or 7, I had an older cousin that was in a summer theater program, and they were putting on a play, Alice in Wonderland, and they needed little kids. Like, my cousin she's probably like 5 years older than me. But at that age, that seemed like a huge difference. But they needed little kids to play the Queen of Hearts children. So that was my first, like, the summer school theater experience was my first intro to theater at such a really young age. But I just, I loved it. I was just completely drawn to it. I was terrible at sports. So it just wasn't, something that I was good at or drawn to. So it was the arts. It was, music, theater, dance. That's what I always, preferred to be and to be discovering and playing with. And I just always gravitated towards performing. I think there definitely was a period of time where I, because everybody's like, you can't be an actor. What are you going to really do? So I did toy with becoming an architect at one point.

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17: And now the forecast from the AM 800 Weather Center. For this evening, cloudy sky with a 60% chance of showers and risk of a thunderstorm, down to 21 or 70 for the overnight. Tomorrow, clouds with a chance of showers in the morning, then steady showers expected in the afternoon with risk of thunderstorms throughout the day. High 28, feeling like 36 or 97. For tomorrow evening, cloudy periods with a 40% chance of showers and a low 20 or 68.
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4: And now the forecast from the AM 800 Weather Center. Cloudy with scattered showers and risk of a thunderstorm overnight, down to 21 or 70 for the low. For your Sunday ahead, clouds with some showers possible in the morning, turning into steady showers throughout the afternoon. Risk of thunderstorms expected as well. High 28, feeling like 36 or 97. Cloudy periods Sunday evening with a 40% chance of showers for the region and a low 20 or 68 Fahrenheit.
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14: From the National Newsroom of the Canadian Press, I'm Hannah Stoles. Canadian officials have intensified trade talks with their American counterparts in recent weeks after President Trump signed an executive order to impose 50% tariffs on a range of Canadian goods starting August 19th. U.S. Republican Senator Chuck Grassley of Iowa has weighed in on the situation.
15: I think there's a wake-up call for Canada to make some changes.
14: He says there's nothing wrong with Canada and the U.S. having tough negotiations, but they can't be allowed to undermine the trilateral trade agreement known as CUSMA. Construction is underway on the $2.3 billion Port of Montreal expansion along the St. Lawrence River. Workers have already delivered about 250,000 tons of stone to build a jetty that will eventually become part of a new container yard. The terminal is expected to increase the port's capacity by 60%, handling up to 1.15 million containers a year when operations begin in 2030. Unifor says Stellantis is considering the closure and sale of its Brampton, Ontario assembly plant. The plant has been shut down since 2023. Speaking at a news conference, Unifor National President Lana Payne says the decision is a major blow to workers at the Brampton plant, calling it a gut punch to members who have given everything to the facility.
16: The Brampton assembly plant has been an economic anchor for the community of Brampton for generations, a driver of good union jobs, and a producer of the iconic Chrysler and Dodge brand vehicles. Our union has been unwavering in terms of our position around Brampton.
14: Payne says Stellantis has not provided the union with a formal written notice of the closure of the Brampton plant as required by their collective agreement. The suspect wanted for allegedly shooting five people at Virginia State University is in custody. Authorities in Chesterfield County say 19-year-old Cameron Harris was found in Seward Hall on the university's campus, hiding in a closet. Reporter Julia Broberg from ABC affiliate WRIC spoke with students on campus just as the semester is set to begin.
17: Five people with gunshot wounds. Witnesses say groups of people were gathered in a parking lot near the quad annexes before the shooting. Student Miranda Mitchell was there at the time of the incident. She says she saw two groups of people interacting before things escalated.
18: I started running. I ran by Wyden Hall. And I ran to the back. I'm trying to look for my friends. I'm hiding behind a trash can.
17: Leaving cups and food behind as they fled. One victim is in critical condition, the other four sustaining non-life-threatening injuries.
14: Authorities have not released a possible motive, while classes are scheduled to resume on Monday. Iran says Qatar is holding three of its pilots who have been missing since March, though Qatar denies. This is the first known case of the war where Iran has said a regional country is holding its fighters. And a children's hospital in Alberta is set to open a new pediatric surgery clinic on Monday. The Stollery Children's Hospital Foundation raised $13.8 million in donations for the project. This is the Canadian Press. In sports, Canadian quarterback Trey Ford came off the bench to throw a touchdown pass and rush for 38 yards on four carries to help the Hamilton Tiger Cats score 16 second-half points for a 26-19 CFL victory over the visiting Saskatchewan Roughriders. The win was the Tiger Cats' first against the Roughriders since 2023. Charles McAdoo had two hits, including a tie-breaking RBI double in the seventh inning, and the Toronto Blue Jays beat the visiting New York Yankees 4-1 for their 13th win in 19 games. Toronto FC beat the visiting New England Revolution 2-1 in Major League Soccer action. Meanwhile, the visiting DC United managed a 1-1 draw with CF Montreal. The Winnipeg Sea Bears defeated the visiting Brampton Honey Badgers 98-84 to win the Canadian Elite Basketball League Championship in front of a record crowd of over 12,000 at Canada Life Centre. Shawnees II scored 27 points and added 5 assists to the Honey Badgers, who trailed 46-42 at halftime. From the Canadian Press, I'm Hannah Stoles.
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19: And now the forecast from the AM 800 Weather Center. Low of 21 or 70 overnight under a cloudy sky with scattered showers and risk of a thunderstorm. Looking ahead to your Sunday, some showers possible in the morning under a cloudy sky, turning into steady showers throughout the afternoon with risk of thunderstorms throughout the day. High 28, feeling like 36 or 97. For Sunday evening, cloudy periods with a 40% chance of showers and a low 20 or 68.
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0: There's something to be said about the schedule lately, yes.
1: But you can only play who's on your schedule. Speaking of, there might not be a more epic week in Tiger history regular season than what is about to happen tomorrow when we play Cleveland and Chicago in back-to-back series at home. This is what August and playoff pennant race baseball should look like. I am pumped. I might not be available any evening or morning if these things go late, because I will be taking in every game.
2: All right.
3: How about it?
2: Thank you so much, Greg. That is Greg Lason from Automotive News Canada. Yeah, with an update. If you're noticing, there's not a lot of trucks on the Gordie Howe Bridge. It seems like there's a reason for that, and that's due to previous contracts on the Ambassador Bridge. So we'll have to see how that shakes out. Bit of a war potentially on bridge tolls for trucks.
0: And remember that if there is a toll war, whatever it might be, with that new deal that Canada had to cut with Donald Trump in the U.S., the U.S. Get say if there's a change within 10% of the tolls over at the Gordie Howe Bridge, we're protecting our buddy Maroon with that. So they're going to have to agree on any toll changes that do take place.
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0: is the answer to that one. You can take the lead, Patricia. Today's the 46th birthday of Vanessa Carlton. She is best known for Making Her Way Downtown in what song?
1: A Thousand Miles.
0: Very good. You're ahead. Trevor, you need this to catch up. And it's not just gossip. It's true that today is the 38th birthday of the first child of Demi Moore. Name her.
2: Oh. I don't know.
0: Rumor Willis, of course. Demi Moore and Bruce Willis's daughter, Rumor. And that means Patricia. Congratulations. Trevor, thank you for playing the game. You've got it, Patricia. What prize would you like?
1: Can I still get the gift card?
0: That was never up for grabs. Not once, Patricia. Not once was that mentioned for these prizes. The answer to that is no. We will be giving away the gift cards in our next game. Mark will talk to you off the air.
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24: And now the forecast from the AM 800 Weather Center. Mainly cloudy with showers and risk of a thunderstorm this afternoon. The day

0: I'd done my eyebrows, I'd done my eyelashes. I looked like a different human, altogether. So I'm meeting clients, at a property, and I have PTSD about alarm systems to the day, and the alarm system goes off, but they hadn't told me that there was an alarm system or a code. So the alarm system goes off. Next thing you know, the police show up and I say, oh, I'm a realtor. I give them my ID and my business card, both blonde, but
1: no.
0: So my clients had to vouch for me. That was a little awkward situation in the moment. My clients were like, yes, it's absolutely her. spoken like a whole bunch of crooks, right?
1: She just looks a little bit different.
0: It's definitely her. We're not doing anything wrong here.
1: Well, speaking of feeling like you've done something wrong, I was showing a house and I had my clients behind me. I booked an appointment. We were there at the appropriate time and we go through this house and I open the bedroom door and the seller, I'm assuming was the seller, fast asleep on his bed, sprawled out like sleeping hard on his bed, boxer shorts only. And just snoring.
0: Well, thank goodness.
1: Yeah, at least he had that on. And I just remember I was like, oh my God. And we started whispering. I was like, okay, everybody out, back out slowly. Because like for me, what I was thinking is, if you're disturbing somebody in their sleep, you just don't know when they wake up what a reaction is going to be when they are startled to having strangers in their house. So I wasn't about to keep the showing going. And then I'm panicking, thinking I had the wrong time, the wrong date for my showing. So we get outside and I'm looking at my confirmation and I'm thinking, no, I'm here at the right time. I booked this. I was approved for this. So something got lost in communication, probably with their agent and the seller. But I felt terrible. It was so awkward. And my clients are like, you know what? It's okay. We're not going to buy that house anyways.
0: So, thank goodness.
1: But yeah, you feel like you did something wrong. Yeah, I was like, I feel like a prowler. I'm not, I swear. I'm supposed to be here.
0: Oh, well, hey, at least you weren't wearing a balaclava or anything.
1: No, I was very professionally dressed.
0: Yes. Well, okay, we could talk about this all day, but unfortunately we have to take a break.
1: Man.
0: But during the break, we're going to give away some popcorn. Heather, what caller should be winning a popcorn gift card today?
1: Nice and easy. Caller number 3.
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6: And now the forecast from the AM 800 Weather Center. High reaching 28, the Humidex 35 or 95 Fahrenheit under a cloudy sky this afternoon with a 40% chance of showers and risk of a thunderstorm. Clouds and showers expected this evening with the lingering risk of a thunderstorm down to 20 or 68 for the low. A mix of sun and cloud for the region tomorrow, high 27, feeling like 32 or 90, and clear tomorrow evening down to 13 or 55.
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9: And now the forecast from the AM 800 Weather Center. High reaching 28, the Humidex 35 or 95 Fahrenheit under a cloudy sky this afternoon with a 40% chance of showers and risk of a thunderstorm. Clouds and showers expected this evening with the lingering risk of a thunderstorm down to 20 or 68 for the low. A mix of sun and cloud for the region tomorrow, high 27, feeling like 32 or 90, and clear tomorrow evening down to 13 or 55.
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12: Now, not just everything menopause, but actually treating it. And more specifically, some news this week from a company called Abcellera that said Monday its experimental menopause treatment significantly reduced the frequency and severity of hot flashes in a mid-stage trial, which had a big impact on shares for the company, but also potentially a big impact on women who suffer from hot flashes and other symptoms associated with menopause. Here to help explain what this is all about is Dr. Céline Bouchard, president of the Canadian Menopause Society and a practicing OBGYN based in Quebec City. Hello, doctor. Good to have you on the program. Thank you so much for making the time.
13: Thank you so much for having me.
12: Before I get into the treatment or the drug development, I thought I would ask for the benefit of our listeners about hot flashes in general, sort of like if you could explain what they are and how they relate to menopause.
13: For sure. You know, hot flashes is a production of a body heat, a sudden body heat and sweating. It's almost, and with the night sweat also, you know, it's sudden and it's related to the decrease of estradiol, the estrogen level in our blood. And we respond for that by a bad control of the body control temperature center. So we

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7: And now the forecast from the AM 800 Weather Center. High reaching 28, the Humidex 35 or 95 Fahrenheit under a cloudy sky this afternoon with a 40% chance of showers and risk of a thunderstorm. Clouds and showers expected this evening with the lingering risk of a thunderstorm down to 20 or 68 for the low. A mix of sun and cloud for the region tomorrow, high 27, feeling like 32 or 90, and clear tomorrow evening down to 13 or 55.
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10: Welcome back. So to move forward on this, now that you have that basic model of stresses and how it affects our cravings and food cravings and eating, and again, it's one part of a much more complex system. But if you think about any behavior, right, they don't occur out of the blue. Our brains function a certain way. There are pathways and nerve pathways that are used more than others. Training for a particular sport, studying a particular topic, you use those pathways over and over again, and you become more proficient that way. So something is happening in your brain to physically map those processes so that you can accomplish those tasks. And I think we can all agree that that's what our brains are doing, and they're doing this all the time. So when you think about cravings, when you're sitting in front of the TV watching, and then there are ads for certain foods, and especially foods that you like, it may stimulate to say, you know, I want to go get something to eat. You're sitting in front of the TV, you're comfortable, it's warm, and you start eating. That whole process gets burned in over time so that the vivid pictures, mental pictures we have of foods, the advertisements, that's the reason why we see advertisements on TV for foods, can stimulate you to want to go get yourself up and go to the fridge and get something to eat. But why does that happen? What's happening in our brains that do that? The brain pathway that is involved in that involves, as I mentioned before, dopamine, right? It's the reward hormone neurotransmitter. But when you look at the areas that have dopamine,

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8: And normally when the unemployment numbers come out, sometimes it can be a little bit of a snoozy story. But there's good news this month. Windsor's unemployment rate fell below 8% in July for the first time since December. And according to the CEO of Workforce Windsor Essex, the number fell for the right reasons. And joining us this morning is Justin Falconer, who's with Workforce Windsor Essex. Good morning, Justin. Can you break down what these numbers are showing?
9: Good morning, Meg. Thanks for having me. Yeah, we had some really great positive news, the best numbers of 2026 so far. We added 6,000 jobs last month.
10: Well, that's great news. Now, where are these jobs coming from, Justin? Like, are there different sectors that are doing most of the hiring, or is it all over the entire market and the entire sector?
9: You know, we've seen 12 of the 15 sectors see increases last month in employment. And so really it's across the board employment gains. The top three sectors that experienced the largest gains was wholesale and retail trade, which was up about 1,700 positions, which is really good news for, you know, summer and seasonal employment and young people in particular, but also healthcare and social services and construction were up 1,500 and 1,300 jobs as well, which are less typically not as seasonally employed as the others, not for young people anyways.
8: I think another interesting point in the numbers here, Justin, is this is the first time in about 2 years that unemployment fell under 20,000 people in our area. Can you break that down for us?
9: Yeah, you know, the things that we want to go up, we're going up, such as the number of employed persons, but the things that we want to go down, such as the number of unemployed persons, was also down. We saw 400 people go off unemployment last month. We're at 19,700 unemployed persons now. So great news, because this is the lowest level we've had in over 2 years. So.
10: Wow, that is impressive. That is certainly good news. Justin Falconer from Workforce Windsor Essex, their CEO, joining us here on AM 800. Now, considering we're in a time where we're dealing with tariffs and the trade war with the United States and the uncertainty over where the Kuzma deal is going to go, was this surprising for you to see these numbers considering all of that?
9: Yeah, very surprising, you know, exceeded all of my expectations for what these numbers might be. I mean, we heard early in the morning that, that Canada had experienced, you know, significant job growth, especially compared to the U.S. And, you know, this is really welcome news, because I think Canada gained 75,000 jobs and 6,000 of those were in Windsor.
8: Wow. That is great news. Okay. So are we out of the very bottom? I know in the country and in months previous, you know, we've had the highest rate. Are we out of there with these numbers?
9: Yeah, actually, we're in an enviable spot. We're tied for seventh, but there's three communities with Windsor that are tied for seventh, and 7.6 is really good across Canada.
10: Well, that's great news. I mean, this was surprising to me to see these numbers. And do we expect this trend to continue?
9: Well, I certainly hope so.
10: Or is that impossible to tell?
9: It's always impossible to predict from my perspective. But, you know, these are 3-month moving averages. And the last 2 months were negative numbers for us. And so, you know, seeing the big